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I wanna cop your conception, take your energy.

to punch a hole in me and find out what's in me. 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